Turn up the red, turn up the heat, turn up the head, turn up the glass, turn up the lows, turn up the price, turn up the dose, turn up the night, turn up the red.

Rest your head, close your eyes, you are right. Just lay down to my side. Do you feel my heat?

And this week, I've got fresh new music lined up from Band, Robin Schulz, David Puentes, and many more. My guests this week are none other than Gempa and Tadoni. You probably know these two guys from their countless remixes and originals. And I'm super excited to have them again on the show, and they'll be taking over later with an exclusive guest mix. But first, let's dive straight into the music. Are you ready? Let's go!

0: your home game, and honestly, these are exactly the moments you do all of this for. Alright, enough emotions, let's keep the vibes going. Up next, my VIP remix of Massachusetts. Are you ready?
1: Let's go. You're

sometimes I catch myself thinking maybe there's no such thing as this life or the next. Maybe it's just all one long breath. And every inhale is like a new beginning, and it feels like we're the beginning. But it feels like we've been here before. But it feels like we've been here before.

Welcome back. Hope you're doing well. You've tuned in to Days Like Nights Radio. My name is Ilke Klein, and this week I have another live recording for you. This one comes from Kansas City in the US, where the Netherlands played versus Tunisia in the World Cup match on June 25th. I had been invited to play both at the pre-party as well as the after-party, and this one today comes from the after. Because this was the second night in a row I was playing, I decided to dig a bit deeper into my record crates, starting off slowly with Afro House and building things up along the way. Netherlands had won the match, and so the vibe was excellent on this particular evening. Starting off with a very good friend of mine, this is Tonko, It Goes Without Saying.

Armada. When you're playing straight after an event like a football match, you never really know how the vibe is going to be, but I could pretty quickly tell that people were in the mood for a party. The sound at Casablanca is excellent, and personally I find that one of the most important things in any nightclub. If the sound isn't good, nothing really translates. So far, music this episode from Themba, Andy Bros and Hotlap. Up next, Rhodes with the hit single Kids.

You're listening to Days Like Nights Radio, this week with a live recording from Kansas City Club Casablanca. Always nice to play a few Dutch artists while being surrounded by Dutch supporters on the other side of the world, so it was great to include not one but two tracks from Hellsloat in this set. I really enjoyed playing for the World Cup, but not just the events, also going to the match itself. It was actually my first time seeing the Dutch team abroad, and the vibe was excellent, as you've probably seen from all the orange footage shared on social media. Up next, this is The Light by Ellen Dixon.

That's about it for this week. This was my recorded set from the after party of the World Cup in Kansas City for the Dutch team against Tunisia. I flew back pretty much right afterwards because we had Woodstock on the beach on Sunday. I will be broadcasting parts of that over the coming week as well. Gig-wise, you'll find me in Hungary soon. I'm playing We Love People Festival on the 10th of July. As always, thanks for tuning in. Take care, and I'll catch you in the next Days Like Nights.

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From Dubai to Ibiza, from Ibiza to San Tropez, from San Tropez to Miami, from Miami to Mykonos, from Mykonos to Marrakesh, girls from all over the world.

Martinez. And you also heard the Deep Shakers and Africanism with Xtanda Pratt. They dropped one titled Feels Like Voodoo at a

featuring the artist Sanchez. Prior to that, you had Dead Life and JoJo dropping one off Moan, titled Mary Jane. This next one's also a banger. It's titled Who Funk off of Happy Techno Music by Alex Atenciano.

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0: Check, check, check. All right, guys, last track of the show. 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If this is your first time with us, yeah, we hope to see you next week as well. I'm gonna take you guys out with this last track. But before that, you heard one coming off of 303 Lovers, coming from Thin Cut, titled Get Off.
1: Yeah.
0: Yeah, that's right. And this last one coming from LTF Records by Supernova. It's titled La Nuit.
1: Yeah.
0: Something light but funky. And with that said, I'll see y'all next week.

0: Увага! 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
1: Check, check. What's going on, guys? Welcome back to a brand new episode of Made to Move Radio. You guys already know you're rocking with Jacob Cologne. Now I'm back this week, as always, to deliver some great music. A lot of great names, a lot of great labels on this list today.

from Household Digital. And before that, you guys heard a very familiar one, Music Is The Answer. But that one was by Jesus Fernandez,

Right. That last one coming from Leonidas Records. Titled Devotion. Very familiar sound on that one.

something light to take us out, coming from Solid Groove Records by Pauza, titled Ride On Me. As always, I want to thank everybody that comes back every single week.